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Fire Station 1, Fire Incident, 300 Moravian Valley Road,

didn't want to keep fire. I want to keep Rush 9, Wanakee Engine 2, and Squad 5. The village of Wanakee, 300 Moravian Valley Road. Got a Charlie level response on a commercial fire alarm. See Charlie, please. See Charlie at 1935.

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2: That's affirmative. We're all on the way.
1: Sounds good. On the way.

I'll respond to the 62 Davis 21, I burned repeating. Davis 24, all locals, the Dolph Fire Department is requesting full school response. At 15746, Madison Avenue, Operation Best Fire Ground Grass, the following departments are due for change of quarters only. Phoenix Ascension, Lyman with FEMA. I'll respond to the 62 Davis 21, I burned. Time on 9:37, ESG 47.

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0: 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They're saying you can disregard as well.
1: 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We're just pulling up on scene now.
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2: Six-five-one. I believe I've located Princeton at Wildwood. 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
1: 7651. He's advising his dad so that he can stay at Wells with his aunt. I don't know if I have anything, so we'll be clearing shortly.

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1: Go ahead.
0: 5258, accident, no injury, North Grand Avenue and Ironwood Drive. There is blockage and appears to be that the people are fighting.
2: I'm 23 on that right now.
0: Got it.
1: Understood.
3: Yeah, we found him. We're on location.
4: 5496.
5: 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I can go to Ironwood.
2: David 26. Copy of 28.
0: Go ahead.
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1: 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It's our same customer from before. 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
2: Copy that.

That's DeForest Medic 5-1 en route to the village, the Legacy of DeForest. 6639 Peterson Crossing Boulevard, number 117, across the Golden Wheat Run and Border Path, Bravo Level Fall. E. Edwards, 1953.

Attention to 4th Engine to the village. 213 Evergreen Lane, you're crossed with Jefferson Street. Charlie Lovell alarm, respond C Charlie at 1953.

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1: Hi, Vane. If you could start with the 21 for a threats call, 951 Oakeef Avenue, apartment 78. 17 says someone's threatening to get a restraining order on them.

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0: 7643.
3: 7643.
0: 4143. Have a disturbance, 725 Windsor Street. I believe it's a road rage incident, though. Looks like the cars were last seen towards Bristol, heading towards Bristol Street. It's a black Nissan Maxima and a white Malibu. No description of the drivers.
3: 7643, I copy. I'm 1060 now on Bristol.
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0: counts that are under 10.
1: Under 10?
0: We are not finding anything at Packers International, either on Packers or on International. Are you by chance on the line with the caller?
2: Officers looking for the disturbance. I think I have one of them on the line now. I believe that they're pulled over at 211 Jones Street.
0: Copy. If you could be great, we'll continue to investigate.

0: 41, I'll be out with a couple. Can you copy some, please? Wisconsin 336, Young Henry Paul, and break for second.
1: 6.
0: Wisconsin Adam Young Union 9693.
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1: Is that in Tango?
0: And it sounds like they were pulled over near that intersection. 17 is still in the area and not seeing them any longer.
1: I'll advise before you see something.
0: I'm happy, thank you.
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0: We're not finding anything. We're going to return.

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1: Last of Defford, David Edward, Frank, Ocean, Robert David, first of Austin, Adam Union, Sam Tom, Ida Nora, middle initial B is in boy, male white, date of birth 12/10 of 1996.
0: Got it.

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0: 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Sorry, yeah, North Thompson with 76-51, is that correct?
1: Nope, I'll get you on the one you are.

0: 7651. Should we put this call in locals until Madison figures out what's going on?
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0: 51, I have a check property. 17's calling from 818 West Main Street. She thought she heard a gunshot coming from the south side of Main, the Burt Street area. I've only gotten the one call.
1: 1067, I copy.
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1: Negative, we're 10-2. That looks like 7653 just pulled up.
2: Probably 1060.

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4: 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It's going to be a Delta level response for motor vehicle crash. Respond, D. David, 2042.
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0: 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Fire incident, 329 West Main Street.
1: 7671, inbound there, 10-4.

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0: 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Two or three vehicles involved. One person has a knee injury, one person has a head injury. I believe they're in the same vehicle. It's going to be eastbound.
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2: 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Looks like one occupant is outside. Fire one will assume command.
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1: 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Go ahead.
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1: Copy that. Thanks, Engine 13. 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
0: 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It is on the shoulder side. 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And it is in traffic, in the lane of traffic.
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1: 7-8, Fire 2, go ahead.
0: I'll just give you a heads up. We're going to head about a mile east down the road to check on the other car.
1: Copy that. I can send the squad your way, too, if that's preferred, to help with blocking.
0: Yes, please. Thank you.
1: Fire 2 to squad. When you get on that I, if you want to head up to the second car, continue past this first accident scene and go up with our other ambulance rig to the next car.
2: Squad 1 copies.
3: Does anybody face-to-face with State Patrol advise them of that after my second call?
1: I am face-to-face with State Patrol on the second, so I'll make contact and confirm they've got a unit head that way, too.
3: 10-4. They're not aware yet, I don't think.

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1: Come here, go ahead.
0: Patrol is aware. They're having another unit head that way.
1: 10-4, thanks.

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0: 7651.
2: 651.
0: 51 for a domestic at 205 South Bird Street, apartment 5. 17 is a pregnant female reporting that her boyfriend beat her up.
1: Understood.
2: 51 copy.
3: I have 2M10A from that call, and I'll go to the 205 Bird Street.
2: Cover.
4: Sunbury Medic 71 with police, City of Sunbury, 205 South Bird Street, number 5. You're across from town at Harvard. It's a Bravo level assault, Edward 2057.
2: Caller, indicate whether the boyfriend is still on scene.
0: Negative. From what I can tell, it looks like this is not occurring right now.
2: 515.

and they also made us a battery call, but I believe it's the same information. Looks like the suspect's going to be a Julius Weaver, black male, and around 23, medium build, 5'8", 5'9". He's wearing pajama pants and a shirt.

0: 17 is now reporting that they've been choked. I can't tell if this is occurring right now.
1: 765, 10-1023.
0: Denver.

0: Medic
1: 7-1.
0: 71 will be en route. We'll hang short until law enforcement gets there.
1: They are there, I believe. They're showing on scene.

0: Squad 1 officer.
1: Squad 1, go ahead.
0: He's trying to get a hold of 7-8 if you want to assist them with that communication.
2: Put a battery in that, or did you take it down?
3: I took it down. Never tried to put a battery in it.
2: Do we have a spare carbon monoxide detector that you can put upstairs?
3: Fire 6.
4: Command from 7-8.

0: both ambulances on D-Damon are coming in real quiet.
1: We were released by fire command back in service.
0: Life's near medic 99, I copy.
2: We got to know transport. 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

653. Actually, we have a check person at Walmart, 1905 McCoy Road. 17's a manager there. He said one of his employees is having a panic attack in the back training room. He didn't have any other information. Has a different employee, I guess, reported it to him.

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0: 7653. Can you run me a Wisconsin DL?
1: Go ahead.
0: The King, Adam, Robert, Union, Henry, Lincoln, Young, King. First name's going to be King, Adam, Tom, Edward, Robert, Young, Nora, Adam. No middle initial, female, white, date of birth, September 11th of 2006.

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0: 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All Cottage Grove fire units are going to clear from here, and you can clear from D. David.
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Adam Rex, Ray David, 8833. It'll be a white Buick sedan, unknown occupants,

0: 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Call this detector here, Letter Two's on the return.
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2: Go ahead.
0: It's going to be lost of Bolivar, Victor, Ocean, Lincoln, Adam, Victor, Adam, first Ella, Edward, Lincoln, Lincoln, Adam, middle initial, Emerson, Mary, date of birth 9-29-09-09-29-09. Should come back to a female subject.

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2: I'm not behind it, but I should be in the area. 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
3: All right.
4: Six sixty-two.
5: EMS is responding to Ironwood Drive and Grand Avenue. Looks like somebody's passed out in their vehicle in the intersection.

West Engine, Sun Prairie Medic 74 Engine 3, City of Sun Prairie, Ironwood, Grand Avenue, in the area of that intersection for a possible person passed out in a vehicle, belt to level response. Respond to Edward 2207.

3615, you've got to keep on south just a little bit to see if I catch up to anything.

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4: Copy that. On scene with the white Jeep.
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1: That I took earlier in the day, but like I said, I didn't get any 55 indications when I was out with him.
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42, copy at 2729. Last name Healy, Henry, Edward, Adam, Lincoln, Young. First name Ryan, common spelling, Robert, Young, Adam, Nora. Middle initial M, Michael, male, white, date of birth, 0531, 1980.

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1: 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How many priors?
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0: 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Thank you.
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2: 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Sorry, I cut myself off. 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
0: I never contacted Badger State. I can.
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1: 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But yeah, we'll take Badger State. 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

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Motor vehicle crash, 1580 I-90 eastbound,

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3: 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This is going to be a transport to St. Mary's. 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
2: 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Are you still on?
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0: Do you know where the complainants called from?

0: the address, 9221 Bearclaw. Right. That's not the case, huh? I can call back.
1: Yeah, no. Yeah, just in case it was like a property line issue. This guy's draining his swimming pool. You know, there's no real problem. I just wanted to make sure that an adjacent address didn't have an issue with it. If they were the complainant, I would call or talk to them. It looks like they might be sleeping though.
0: Okay. I'll call right now. Stand by.
1: Thanks. Just ask them if they need to speak with fire. Just let them know that the guy's just draining his swimming pool. We don't see an issue unless they're concerned of an issue.
0: So I'll let them know I'm on the phone with them right now.

is a paramedic 73 in Sunbury, engine 1 in the city at the Rolling Prairie Apartments, 405 South 1st Street, number 203. South of Palin Place in Francis Court. Trailer level response on a stroke. He entered at 2252.

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2: 15 traffic. You're just east of 151, Adam, Tom, George, 4544, ATG, 4544, red, Jetta, unknown.
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0: 7659. I'll be responding with to the SS ambulance.
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0: We're in the area looking. I'll see your last note here. So on the side closest to Culver's, you got any better location?
1: No, I don't. I'm sorry. Looks like both all sides could be closest to Culver's, huh? That was terrible.
0: Here.

0: I don't think they're finding anything either, Engine 8 or Medicaid.
1: Yeah, John Service is Engine 8. We're going to clear. Just talked to the caller. He came back and said, well, the guy's gone, so we don't see anybody else around here. We're going to return.
0: All right. Well, I'm glad they let you know. Engine 8 Medicaid, clear.
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0: 71's en route.
1: Copy 71 on the way, 19-year-old female, high blood pressure. Did you want a second page?

0: Looks like it went straight towards McDonald's, though. That Equinox you're talking about.
1: Copy. I don't have anything for it. I just think it keeps dipping on me.
0: Okay.
2: Medic 3, medical incident, 735 East Washington Avenue.
3: Go for 71.
4: You made it there before the call coded out. They recommend some pre-engine one. Did you want me to page them or just leave them in-house?
3: You can leave them in-house for now. We'll advise if we need anything. Thank you.
4: Copy that. Thanks.

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0: 1, East Madison Hospital.
1: East Madison.

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1: 10-4.
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0: Last name, Boy Robert Adam Union Nora. First name, David Ocean Union George Lincoln Adam Sam. Middle initial, S. Male, Y. Date of birth, 0613, 1971.
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0: comm center. Medic 3 goes to St. Mary's.
1: I'll be an area or two at South Park Street. It's going to be in the hazmat room right outside the ambulance doors.
2: 5-2, I'm here. I can stop out with them.
3: Medic 5. Hey, we just hit a deer here on Reiner, just south of 2001 Reiner. We're going to continue our transport.
4: Copy that. Is the deer still there? Where's the deer?
3: I believe it's in the ditch.
4: It's not far. Hit and run.

0: 5 from the counselor.
1: Counselor, go ahead, this is my 5.
0: 25, yeah, I'm just going to build a case, and I'll close it out. So if you need it, just holler back later, and I'll let you give you the case number.
1: Sounds great. I'm on the phone with OIC currently.
0: Copy that. Glad you guys are okay.

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0: Copy that, medic 5. 2355.

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0: 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I guess they've had history with her before being removed by law enforcement.

0: Pardon
1: me? 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
2: Affirm.

Engine 4, MGE, she's going to have to call out. They lost one guy, so, but she will call us back for an ETA on their guy. Copy that. We're just making contacts. We'll let you know. Copy, thanks.

0: Allison and Jafar.
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0: 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We need engineering places.
2: Yeah, they'll call us back for the ETA.

0: Snap center, medic 5.
1: Go ahead, medic number 5.
0: Yeah, if you could send that case number to us, just message it to us, and I don't know, PD needs us to meet back out there where we can do that if need be.
1: What I'll do is I'll reopen it and then just put you on that call, and I'll see if police need to head out there.
0: Copy that.

0: Medic number 5.
1: Go ahead. All right, so if you guys need a police report, we'll get them going. It's up to you, honestly. So if you don't, and all you need is a case number, you got it. But if you need a police officer or a report from them, we can get them going, too.
2: Just need is the case number, incident number here.
1: 10-4, that would be 26-219-239. Again, 219-239.
2: That's 5 copies of that. Thank you for assistance.
1: You bet. I'll clear you. I'll make you guys available.

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0: 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Can I meander south on Bailey in case they need a drone?
1: That's fine.
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0: 3/8 to 15. We're at 10 right now. You good if we head down, or you want the whole thing?
1: Why don't we hold tight for now? If they need a perimeter set up, we can go down then.
2: Six two, I'll be in route to the PSC with my mail 95.
3: 3/6 now with the scanning. 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
1: If they need a drone, I think they have one already. If they need a drone, you can go down there. Otherwise, we'll stay tight south in our city. If they need the additional units for perimeter, we'll send.
3: Got it. I'll hang out on Bailey near the combustion.

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Buffalo responds, any subject stuck in an elevator. B. Baker at midnight 44.

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0: 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This plane 7 is directed from a close mine. 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
1: Your best receipt,
0: thank you.

process, I'm probably about 73 and then probably 23. And other units on the scene, the intersection of Bailey Road and County Highway 2 South. Moving off a response to check on a suspect that was bit by the canine. Yeah, but at midnight tonight.

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0: What'd you ask me last time? 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
1: 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If you press the button.

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0: Prince, I'm pretty much 73 from the comm center. Head a little further south near T and Bailey to meet this deputy.
1: Copy that. Thank you.

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0: 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I'm here from engine 13.
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1: Yep. Hey, just put in the call. 1961. 1961.

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0: 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Check person 2520 Jenny Wren Trail. Permit 326-17 reporting is 20-year-old roommate is suicidal. 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

Attention Deerfield Fire and Deer Grove Medic 80 in the village of Deerfield. 12 McGovern Court across the south frontage road and Brixton Street. Delta level response, chest pain. This will be on E. Edward at 341.

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We're on scene 2-story, single family home. 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
1: Engine number one, go. Engine number one, can you give me a search and rescue on that basement, please? Copy that. We'll go to the basement. Residents of this area, a lot of gawkers on the boat.

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1: Copy that. Engine number one grabbing the gas.

0: somebody else for that?
1: Yeah, we'll send somebody else. Letter number one, you go take your vertical then. Coming in from engine one, we'll take that backup line. We already laid one out. We got letter number one, we copy that backup line. Second division, thank you.
2: Coming in from engine three.
1: Yeah, come in, go to engine three.
2: We got water on the fire, but we still have heavy heat. Can we get some ventilation up here?
1: Command, copy that. Letter number eight from command.
3: Command, this is letter number eight.
1: How are we doing with that ventilation that you were originally assigned to?
3: We just made ground ladders on the roof heading up right now. We got ladder one up there as well.
1: Copy that. We only need one ladder up on top of that roof. We'll go ahead and take whatever ladder is initially up there. We'll leave that going to be who's taking the roof.
3: Ladder one got contact on the roof.
1: Ladder number one's going to keep that roof. Ladder number eight, we're going to have you assist with ventilation interior. Stay standby.

0: interior, but will stand by.
1: Go ahead, man. Second floor, bottom of the third, repair.
2: Command, copy that. What do you need for internal ventilation in there?
3: And then 7 Med 7 around location.
4: Copy the 7 top location.
2: Station number 3. For your awareness, we have ladder number 1 on the roof. Let us know when you want that roof opened.
1: Copy that, they can open it.
2: The number 1 from command.
1: Ladder 1, I have 3 members on the aerial right now opening.
2: Letter number 1, confirmed. Go ahead, open up that roof. And your number 3 is ready for the vent interior.
1: Ladder 1, copy.

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1: Car 31.
0: Can you get me MG&E headed this way, and will you contact the OSU unit and have them respond for displacement?
1: Alpha
0: Division, replacement industry. We have Andrew 11 respond to this.

Fire out there.

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0: second line, up to engine one.
1: I'm back. Yeah, second line up, engine. Ladder number one, please, up to the roof. Ladder number one from command.
2: Ladder one, copy. I think they're making progress, Chief. We got white smoke and steam coming up, huh?
1: Copy that. We're working on getting you aligned. Just let us know if that does not approve. We're going to have you aligned up there just in case it's not accessible from the interior. Number 10 from command, confirming second line up to the roof.
0: Engine 10 copies, working on getting the second line up to the roof.

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1: Engine 7, I know you're on a call. Just wanted to give you a heads up. Fire 9 requested that when you're cleared up from this call, you relocate to Station 1.
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2: Fighter number 1 from command. 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

0: gonna pass, take over for engine three to keep it at bay. The backup line is Trent Tufkin with the target in effect.
1: Zero 1 confirming utilities control.
0: That's affirmative. Utilities are clear.
1: Copy that.
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1: 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As soon as you get that second line up to ladder 1, if they're going to utilize that, we're going to have you get ready to go interior Alpha Division to back up with ladder number 1. Sorry, engine number 1.
2: Ladder 1 with hose line.
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1: the one that's better. 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Engine number 10, we can go ahead and abandon your assignment. 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Give that hose up to ladder number 1. We're going to have you on Alpha Division. Interior. Back it up. Engine number 1, the fire deck. 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Fire 2 from command, we're going to have you take safety, please. 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
3: Command from engine number 1.
1: Go ahead, engine number 1 to command.
3: 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I think 3 is busy, but if they want to charge it, it's better.
1: Copy that. Engine number 10 from command.
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2: Fire 3.
1: Engine number 10, we're going to have you take that backup line right behind engine number 1, please, interior.
2: Chief, there's a backup line already in place, it's just not charged.
1: It's affirmative. We're going to go ahead and just put your hands on that backup line. After it's charged, you're going to be backup line, please.
2: Copy that. Charging backup line, moving into.

0: 200 footer is now the primary attack. We're back itself with the 300.
1: Copy that. Thank you for the update. Engine number 3 from command.
0: Go ahead. 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
1: Grab some tools to access that attic.

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0: 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We're coming down to reset.
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2: 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Roger.
0: We got just a small amount of smoldering going

0: 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We are on the 200-foot attack line.
1: There we go, Bravo 8 page. Copy, thank you. You're going to gain primary attack, engine number 3. You're on the backup line. 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
2: Coming in from N1. 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
1: Copy that, engine number 1, recycling. 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
2: 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We're getting stairs blocked. Let's just go with the companies on the 2nd Division, and let's stage another company on the 4th.
1: 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We have engine number 3. 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We're going to have you do a primary fire attack. 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

0: Charlie.
1: Copy that. You're going to need any ventilation from the exterior anytime shortly.
0: Stand by. It's actually pretty clear inside here.
1: Copy that. If you have no need for the ladder aid, we're going to be sending them back to the fight outside of this area.
0: We're good to go with letter 8.
1: Letter number 8 from command.
2: Letter 8, par 4, Alpha Division.
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3: American quarters. Firefighter Boone Squad, no, to the fire.
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3: Got it. Coming off of Johnson. Sounds good, thanks.
0: On the pole that's affected, but the one directly to the east of it, that number is 31, Y is in yellow, dash 12 slash 62.
3: Do that, thank you.
5: The visibility at the 3 pointing to the attic. Pull along.
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6: 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Engine number 3 with checking for extension. Anything else that needs to be accomplished inside, please?

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1: Do you guys need any other bottles changed out before I send the squad 8 back home?
0: Give me 1 minute, Chief.
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1: Copy that. 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

0: 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Copy that, squad number 8 from command.
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0: Squad 8, you can return back to your house. Thank you for your help. Appreciate you.
1: Copy that, thank you.
2: Negative, Medicaid, not calling.
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1: I'm out the door three. 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
0: Turn for it.
1: Got the door blocked open for you.
0: Appreciate it.
2: Number four from command.

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1: Can you please check in with medic number 4 and see if there's going to be a transport with that individual inside, please?
0: Affirmative, we'll make contact and report back.
1: Okay, copy. 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
1: Car 1 from Med 60. 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
2: 258, I copy. 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
1: Copy.

Rockport. At this time, it's here now. 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Go for medic 3. Medic 3, you can back up and return. Medic 3 copies on the return.

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0: Mark 2, left 4.
1: Copy that. 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
0: That's affirmative.

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0: Engine number 11, we're going to go ahead and release engine number 3. You're going to be the only unit remaining on scene. Medic number 4 is going to also be leaving the scene. They're going to have one transport with one individual.
1: Copy that.
0: Communications from North Main Street Command.
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0: 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North Main Street Command terminated, leaving the

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0: The sooner they get here, the better. 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
1: Hear that?
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0: This time it's confirmed to be an overheating vehicle. There's no fire. There is a little bit of smoke. You can cancel any incoming mutual aid, and we'll work on venting the smoke at this time.
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1: We've turned the scene over to the homeowner. 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
0: Okay, that is squad 8 available or returning from there as well. I can take everyone off this call.
1: I'm not aware of where squad 8 is.
0: Me neither. I'm just showing them the side of the call. I will show them available returning.

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1: You can show us the same traffic as engine 11, and yes, there are no more fire units left on the scene at Fuse.
0: Sounds good. Thank you.

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0: Letter one has been cleared from the Windsor Street scene.
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1: 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We're still on the way.

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1: Seven sixty-seven. 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
1: Continuing or can they divert?
0: Continue, go down. They want to delay a reporter.

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0: 7632. If anyone else is free, can I just have someone stop out at my location?
1: Come center, Monterey Rescue 38 is patient contact.

0: have notes. We're going to be on Commonwealth as well to 2237 from the pizza Thursday. We're just getting there now.
1: We wrote in 2240 Commonwealth, share a backyard, so maybe each of the backyards on both properties.
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0: This was an accidental flush. We have patient contact, and he's fine.
1: 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Is the Rugby Roy address correct or Commonwealth?
0: Can you repeat that, please?
1: Is the at Commonwealth or Rugby Row? If that, I'll get it changed. Thank you.

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1: For
0: a hit and run that occurred at the Quick Trip at 1706 Windsor Street, the suspect's vehicle is still on scene after hitting a post, but that younger, possibly student age driver has since left, time lapse of about 10 minutes.

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0: Could you please call a STEMI alert to UW Hospital, 56-year-old male with elevation in 2 AVF and 3 and depression in AVL and V1 to V3.
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0: contact to Mary Dean out of Cottage Grove on the Jeep Cherokee, purple and color.
1: 10-4, if you want to just make a note that the child has gone with that subject to be taken to school, and we'll be clearing soon.

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1: Copy. Is this related to your call or mine?
0: My call.

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1: 10-4.
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0: 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Tunnel West Port, quick trip, 5 foot low, low, low, low, cross of Liverpool to Westshire, level of all, Seattle, and SPK.
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4: Hey, there's one guy call for you. Suicidal subject lives somewhere in Madison. I got an address of 2501 Brentwood Parkway. This was transferred in from out of state.

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0: Missing juvenile from 150 Schneider Road, apartment 1210. You can start with a 21. The caller's not on scene.
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0: Can you assign me to a juvenile complaint that per your middle school staff found a BB gun on one of those students on that over there? There's 10-2.
1: 10-4.
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0: Counselor Owen from the 26. 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
0: Counselor Ladder 2 home. 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On the return.
1: Over the Ladder 2. Car 2-3.
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0: Who are you, Annie Adam?
1: We are. We'll have the Futurama.
0: Copy that. I just want to see a reading on the jail cover page in a second.
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Attention Brooklyn West 242. Being requested to go in the city of Evansville, 38 North Madison Street, apartment B as in boy, across the East Street, North Street, upper level 6 subject. E. Edwards, 954.

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0: Brooklyn Rescue 42 is on scene, City of Evansville.
1: Go to Evansville.

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0: We're having cat issues. 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
1: Month-year-old female. She just will not wake up, but she is breathing.
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1: 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I'm 10-2.
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0: we have the water isolated, but I don't want a fire is here to take over the lower points for grid service return.
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0: 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We'll check it out, and if we need further assistance, we'll give a jingle.
1: 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Here's 2 from the Palm Center. 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
0: The alarm company is calling that in at 948 Tin Lane from zone 001.
2: I copy. That concludes our alarm test here. You can clear the call. Thank you very much.
0: Kevin, that will do.
3: Was jumping around and yelling and came up to him on a bicycle.
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0: Engine 3 on scene, three-story, multi-family dwelling, nothing showing from two sides. Engine 3 will be out investigating. Engine 3 will be assuming command.
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3: 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Engine 3 will remain on scene for a little bit longer.
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0: 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I really don't. 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
1: 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It's going to be for chest pain. I don't have a severity, though, of the incident to the UW Health Clinic.
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1: 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That's 7.
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Middleton, that's 34, over to 5340 Century Avenue at Hatties Bay, Middleton. Cross of Q and Valley Ridge Road, it's going to be a delta level response for breathing difficulty. You had a time for this, it's 10:42.

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0: rescue 69 over to 990 Danesville Street, room 1 at Oregon, urgent care in Oregon, across the floor from Park. Charlie Lowe will respond for transfer and due to difficulty, short of Edward assignment.
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0: safety hazard, 151 southbound near the Windsor Street area for a mattress in the middle of the road.
1: 3-2, copy.
2: 7670, we can take that.
0: 10-4.
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0: Center for Corona Medic 43. We're going to be going back in service. Unless 45 is closer, we could take that call on Chapel Valley.
1: Yeah, Med 43, you'll be closer if you can take it. Thank you.
0: Copy that. We're going to be on the job.
2: Pittsburgh SS2 along with Med 43 over 9 on Chapel Valley Road. Pittsburgh Cubs Wilshire prep for the next station. We have a 10-minute

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I put a phone number in our call notes. If you can have an officer give us a call.

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1: 7-6-3-3. For a tech person at 1775 Linwood Drive, 1775 Linwood Drive, apartment 113, requesting a welfare check on a coworker here who in the past has possibly been suicidal due to showing up to work with superficial cuts. Last texted him this morning, but has since not shown up to work and believes he's going through some other issues.

0: 767, I'm just adding a dispo here. 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
1: Thank you. I'll continue with her.
2: 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Keep it clear.

0: 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We're back in service. 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
0: Could you please start Mount Hart Fire in this direction for a lifting assist, please?
1: Got my lifting.

FC38 is F2 out. And 108, in port number 11, at the Lincoln Port Center Apartment, stand up, completed, and mount for Bear at Lincoln Port Center Apartment. The other is 11.

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0: 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Six eight, is that UW?
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0: Attention, Stoughton Rescue 88 in the city of Stoughton, 2321 Jackson Street, Unit 8 at the Stoughton Meadows Assisted Living, crosses the Thorac, Cork, and Nygaard Street for an off-level sick person. 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
1: 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I still don't have a code yet, but it's going to be for somebody, or 76-year-old female, rather, who is unable to move.

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0: Something, right? SF here is reporting that they have Ryan Brothers on their way for the station. We're not needed. We're cool.
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2: 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Beam.

0: 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Are you able to get a crew together for Jackson Street? I just saw you pop up.
1: 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Would you keep Oregon coming for now? We'll advise.
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0: Rescue 69, so 87 piped up on AM. They're requesting you to keep coming. They're not able to get a crew together just yet.
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1: 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We can take this call.
0: Parking 4. Rescue 87 has a crew en route, and you're good with Rescue 69 returning them?
1: Correct.
0: Got that. Thank you, Rescue 69. I'll show you available returning.
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0: Do you need an engine or just a med unit for transport? It says just requesting a med unit.
1: It's a med unit for transport.
0: Copy that. Thanks. 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
1: 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Could you let our PD know that they're not needed? Can't raise them on the radio. 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
3: Seven six two eight.
1: Engine 6 can be open again. Paramedic intercept request 4 to 4 CMS. From, let's say, can you head up 765 Highway 61 near the Columbia Town line? And you can answer on AM, and then you're going to be switching up to Columbia County dispatch for their air. It's going to be, again, medic intercept request with point at. You know, acknowledge on AM and 12-5.

Prairie Med 72, San Francisco 3 over to 154 in Albert Street. Driving some prairie across up here on Lori Lane. It's going to be Bravo level response for a traffic accident. The prairie fire ground is Cobo 72.

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1: Battalion 1 on scene. We've got a single vehicle, looks like heavy front end damage into a tree. Driver's out of the car. Police on scene. Well, they are investigating. Battalion 1, house command.
2: Sounds good,
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1: 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Our mobile phone does not work.
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0: For a private property crash, it occurred in the parking lot of the Sacred Hearts Church at 229 Columbus Street. One party at least still on scene in a bronze Toyota Crown Signia in the parking lot.

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3: 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Patient is not alert. 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
2: 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Motor vehicle crash. 1010 North Bird Street.
3: Hey. 7628, 7633, another injury crash. North Bird Street at Vandenberg Street. In front of the Prairie Athletic Club, a car versus pedestrian. We're still getting further.

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1: Paramedic 71, front one and engine one respond to sea of Sun's Prairie. In the vicinity of the Prairie Athletic Club, possibly the intersection of North Bird Street and Vanderbrook Street, it's a motor vehicle crash. Delta level response for a vehicle versus pedestrian. Channel assignment is Sun Prairie Fairgrounds. I'm out 1307.
0: Seven one in route.
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2: Sun Prairie Fire and Sun Prairie Medic 71, Comm Center getting advised that incoming units can slow down, and it's looking like the involved parties are on Vandenberg.
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0: Last name of Strux, Sam, Tom, Robert, Union, Charles, King. 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
1: Sun Prairie Medic 73, medical incident, 426 Park Street, Unit 306.

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number engine 1 along with Mezzanine 3 over to 426 Park Street, number 306 Angel Park Senior Apartments in Sunbury, cross of Market and Grove. It's a Delta level response for chest pain with cardiac history. He had a road assignment 1346.

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2: Town Center from Sun Prairie, engine 1.
3: Westman's Rescue 33 over to 838 State Highway 19, Sun Prairie, cross the spot road at Lilac Lane. A full level response for a sick person who was unable to walk. The Edward assignment 34 game.
4: Town Center, Sun Prairie Medic 73 is on scene.
5: Town Center from Mesa Rescue 28. 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

0: permit special request by Midwest Waste Assistance out at 10108 County Highway Y Young, the town of Basel, across the Carpenter Road. The number level response on a fall. Edward assignment.
1: 13.

0: 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You can show acknowledgement for Paige for EMS lift.
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1: And are they aware?
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3: 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Over to Edward, it's

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0: 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When you arrive, we're just going to need your hat and a blanket. 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He is in a blood center, wants to go to VA.
1: 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Thank you for the information.

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send in Lakeside Rescue 342 to 367 Lakeshore Drive in the town of Albion, in process of speech and Street, Dane County. It's going to be a Delta level response for Chesapeake. E Edward assignment for defense.

Program that 68, were you trying to reach us? Okay, thank you.

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0: 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We didn't get that pull station room.
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0: 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Six eight, clear St. Mary's on the return.
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1: 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AUG 6799. 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
2: 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We will return course.

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0: The site is clear of UW. Are we closer to any of these calls?
1: If I've got you clear, Kat is recommending you to Seago Terrace now if you're available to stop across the street.
0: Met 5 from Met 7. We really appreciate the offer, but we're not that far. We'll take our call on the west side. You guys can head east. Appreciate y'all.

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1: Okay, I just want to make sure you guys are going to come from Siegel. They got it closed off now by Target.
0: Yeah, we're on Siegel. We'll be there in a minute or two.
1: See you soon.
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0: I'm sorry, is this Bevel 48?
1: Hi, Captain. We'll have you on E, Edward. You're on Z Charlie right now.

0: 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Bravo, response for some electrical lines down. Simper Fairground, temp 1542.
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0: 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Keep engine 3 in quarters.
1: I copy, engine 3 is going to stay in quarters. Med 8-10, you guys can go right in when you get there.

Tanya, or 10-4, we'll send you along with the fire department to 716 North Bird Street, 706 North Bird Street. They're going for a report of electrical wires that are down three houses down from this address.

0: 35, the phone mounted on the East Mifflin side, south corner of the Reynolds Park is the best I have.
1: Bertrand is on scene. Engine 3 is on scene. We'll be out investigating. Brush 1 has command.
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0: 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I'm already out on North Bird. 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
3: Could you go contact staff at the One Community Bank at 2580 Ironwood Drive? The alarm company reported a panic button press. However, the notes indicate it could have been accidental and it was canceled. Just to check in and verify things are 10-2. Came from Teller 2's desk.
2: 7643, I copy.

0: 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Power's back on.
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1: Patients in care rescue 48, they'll be transporting same areas. You can show Karsix on the return, Charlie.
0: Yeah, copy.

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Ambulance 133, after around 36151 North Grand Oaks Court, you're going to unit G4 05. Lake County's requesting a checkup for a battery patient. You're seeing is secure. Engine 132, I also see you in route.

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We have some kids out front. 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

0: from the counselor.
1: Okay, thank you.
0: At South Whitney in Aldana, looking for a approximately 25-year-old male, white, dark-colored shirt, sitting down at the corner. Passerby thought he looked like he was in some type of distress. Unknown the exact issue.

0: 7652.
1: Go ahead.
0: The phase 2 disconnected Plaza at Davison Park at 200 Davison Drive. It's a number we can't call back, but the person on the phone mentioned that a dog was going to bite somebody.
1: 7652, I copy.

Attention, Truax, fire with City Medicine Medicaid, the terminal 4000 International for an unknown type problem, EMS to door number 4 for the deputy on scene. Yeah, MedTac, green assignment 1615.

0: further it was called in by the deputy in contact.
1: Okay, but I'll try to connect with him and see what's going on.
2: Senator McFarland, Medic A5. We're still waiting on a page and acknowledging for the fire.
3: I copy that. It'll be C Charlie, sir. Thank you.
2: Copy that. See you on C Charlie.
0: No locates for the Madison Street call. We'll take it over to B.

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Still a response for commercial alarm. Channel Simon NC Charlie 7.

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1: Acknowledging base for Lexington.
0: Okay.
2: I'm sitting right from Med
0: 85.
2: 85. 85's on scene. Three-story residential multifamily structure. Nothing showing from three sides. We do have some evacuation in progress with an alarm sounding. 85 will have command of the investigating.

0: 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McFarland Engine 2.
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0: McFarland Engine 2 is en route.
2: Engine 2, Fire 1, why don't you stand by?
0: Return back to quarters.
2: Disregard that. Just continue non-emergency at this point.
0: Copy. Continue responding. Next urgent.

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0: 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When you arrive on scene, you can just stage at the corner of Taylor and Lexington until further notice.
1: Yeah, we're copy. We're arriving on Taylor. 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
2: 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We found the full station. We'll be resetting here in just a minute, hopefully.
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0: Actually, I think we might need a screwdriver for this whole station to actually reset it, and then we'll be able to.
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0: Oh, I think I got one here.

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For Harperson. An apparent Harperson's pedestrian, what it looks like. We're going to have this on Edward Channel.

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3: Bystander says patient was picked up by a family member and they left scene. 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
3: 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We're good.
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1: Captain Team.

0: 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Copy of 28.
1: Go ahead.
0: Correction. 1029. Last name will be Calvin. Charles, Adam, Lincoln, Victor, Ida, Nora. First name, Ashante. Adam, Sam, Henry, Adam, Nora, Tom, Edward, middle initial, Lincoln, male black, date of birth, 06-21-1979.
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1: Medic 11 transporting you to the east.
0: Copy to the UE. And just, if you're not aware, I don't have a GPS connection to you. Not a problem. Just update me on your status. Thank you.
1: Copy. We'll work on that after this call.
2: From the west, still on the surface.

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1: Can you create me one violation for the
0: I copied the request for the ordinance violation, but the wind covered the location tonight.
1: East Main and Columbus.
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0: Handle it.

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1: You have guys in the science area. 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Step, researching, waiting for surgery. That's the product that we're dealing with. Careful.

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0: later. Sizing of the 20-minute bench mark, you're going to need utilities. 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We can stand down on those. And utilities were still in the off position from this morning's fires. We're all good there.
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1: 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Be advised there is some 1032 history involving that subject.
2: I copy. 7651 to 7653. Do you have stuff to work on? I can go for you.
0: Appreciate it. 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

0: 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Sorry, command. I'm going to hand command over to you. If you want to drop down to channel 2, that's great. And,
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0: This is 31 old, keep PD for about 5 more minutes, here's a roll hold.
2: Okay, Captain, sir.
4: So I'll take a 30.
5: It's very windy. Out of all of that, I just copied requesting a third.
4: I'll take a third in the area.
5: Temp, that way. 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
1: Search separate truck 1 and medic 73, 949 Derby Drive, cell phone response. Caller says their boyfriend has passed out on the toilet. Cousin passed out on the toilet. 45 male, 45-year-old male, they are conscious and breathing. Your general time at Yatter, time 1721.

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0: 7653. I'll work on getting you a second, but a disturbance of the Associated Bank, 658 South Grand Avenue, 658 South Grand Avenue. The caller is here. He works for a lawn care company. He was to mow, but the suspect wouldn't move in some way and now is screaming and calling 17 slurs. He's described as a white male, 30 to 40 years old, black and green hat, long black sweater and blue jeans.
1: That was good there. Copy. 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

0: Engine 6, and Meta 6. Missile incident, 2600 U.S. Highway 12 eastbound.
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2: 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First one's going to be, last name's going to be Adam Lincoln Victor Edward Sam. First name's going to be Boy Robert Adam Young David Edward Nora. Mid initial C as in Charles. Male white. Date of birth is 01/31/2008. I know when you're ready for the second.
3: 10-4, go ahead with the second.
2: Second's going to be, last name was Tom Ocean Lincoln Lincoln Adam Robert David. First name's going to be Charles Ocean Lincoln Lincoln Adenora. Middle initial is W as in William. Male white, date of birth is 12/11/07.
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0: We have a burning complaint at 2608 County Highway T in town of Sun Prairie. Battalion 1 and Engine 1 are going to go investigate. Can you make a call out of that?
1: Okay.

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1: S7, Engine 7, I'm on the
0: 7, are you in Engine 42 reserve?
1: Confirm, we seem to be having radio issues.
0: Yeah, I concur. We'll deal with that later. Thank you, sir. On the scene.

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0: 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Ladder two.
1: I understand. 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
0: 7658-7651. I check person at the Cannery Square, 301 East Main Street. Time lapse 10 to 15 minutes. The caller walked by, and in the square there, there was a seemingly NPA male dressed in all black. He's a white male. He yelled unintelligible things at the caller as she walked by, and had some of the belongings with him on a picnic table nearby as well.
1: Alright, so that might be a moment. I'm speaking with 29.
2: 7651, I copy.

0: We're at the new construction house on the north side of T, right when you turn on a T. We do have three piles that are smoldering, no active flames, little flames, but once you get here, let's see what you want us to do.
1: I'll be there in 2 minutes. You could probably clear if it's just smoldering by now. This was a call left on voicemail that they were going to be burning, but they said they're going to be done at 5 p.m.
2: Drive number 233. Forest Fire Rescue has been dispatched to an echo level response for a cardiac incident. If you're in the vicinity, trying to compute and advise, and can respond, advise the comm center.

0: 10 for the referral to Forest Smoke 5-4.
1: 4?
0: 5-4 is also in regards to this call. Can you please assign us?
1: Yeah, copy.
2: Same traffic and route.
1: Copy, car 2. This is for a 2-year-old female who is now breathing. They're saying a little bit

0: 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UTV 1.
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0: 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The call taker can hear the baby over the phone awake.
1: 5-4 copies.
2: Car 2 copies with that information. I'm going to return.

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3: City of Stone, 1040 Jackson Street, that's 1040 Jackson Street, Unit 205. Charlie, over response for an allergic reaction. 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

0: Madison, Cambridge Medic 96 in the Village of Cambridge, 201 West Madison Street. 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Cross streets are Joshua Lane and West Ridge Circle for an alpha level fall. 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
0: Attention to Forest Medic 5-1 in the Village of the Forest, 6858 Tuscan Ridge Circle. 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

in Fitchburg, Medic 46, and Engine 2 in the city of Fitchburg, 2851 Fitchburg Road, Apartment 251. Crossroads or Desert Road, Limestone Lane for a Delta Level Fall. 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
1: Mitch, I'm just kind of looking at this. It's coming from a clinic, but it doesn't look like a technical transfer. It doesn't appear that they were seen by a doctor. You want me to leave a letter on or pull them?
0: You can leave a letter and health will advise if we need them.
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0: 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Who controls and route with one patient to the VA hospital, please?
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2: Is reporting that her husband, likely Earl Jacob, is attempting to set the house on fire via the stove.
3: Seven, six, four, one. I copy. I'm familiar with that family. I'll be in route.
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Cross streets are West Main Street, Windsor Street for a Charlie level alarm. Respond. Sun Prairie Fire Ground 1858.

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0: I don't know if you can't read me on our Sunbury local channel, but Engine 1's on location on 195 North Street. We got nothing showing from three sides. And with the update, can you get PD rolling here as soon as possible?
1: Sunbury Engine 1, yeah, I'm not really sure what's going on there. You are on location, nothing showing on three sides. PD is en route.

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0: That's a two-unit house. 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
1: 7643, I copy.

Mount Center from Madrid. 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
1: Copy Letter 7 clear.
2: As of right now, we have no active fire, light smoke from cooking, but there's no active fire at all.